take my hand and come with me, because you look so fine that I really want to make you mine. I say you look so fine that I really want to make you mine. 4, 5, 6, come on and get your kicks. Now you don't need to

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you do what they told ya. Now you do what they told ya. Now you do what they told ya. Now you do what they told ya.

What'd you do this weekend? I got stuck in a porta-potty hole. Knoxville's Rock Station, 93.7 WVLZM. Dylan, that is not my story. Guy in Kansas City, maybe you saw this online today. So the porta-potty company shows up to pick up the porta-potty Sunday morning, and the guy's knocking on the doors, and he gets down to like the last two, and he knocks, and he hears somebody. He's like, hey, sir, you got 10 minutes, because then I have to take this porta-potty. So he goes back to that porta-potty, and the guy is still in there. He's like, I'm stuck. I'm stuck in the hole. So the guy calls the cops, who call the fire department. They cut him out of the porta potty hole, like $800 is what it cost. And when they asked him, why, sir, why did you go down the porta potty hole? I had to get my Mountain Dew. What? For a soda? What do you think was in the Mountain Dew bottle?

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Do you have tickets to go see the Ice Bears next season? All right. KnoxvilleIceBears.com for all the info. New Five Finger Death Punch after this one from the Foo Fighters.

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I'm Dylan. You probably saw this past weekend, the video of Jonathan Davis performing with the orchestra, and he's doing, you know, a stripped-down version of Freak on a Leash. Absolutely amazing. So I have to tell you, I was watching this with somebody yesterday, and they looked at me. They said, Dylan, I had no idea that Jonathan Davis is a blonde. And I was like, I think that's just gray hair. I mean, we're all getting a little bit older. I don't think he's blonde. I think that's gray hair. Yeah.

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3: It's going to be another hot afternoon. Forecast highs topping out near 90. Heat index values in the mid to upper 90s with a heat advisory for Ventura and Cumberland County. Not to mention those pop-up showers and thunderstorms mainly across the mountains. 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That's your latest forecast. I'm meteorologist Mike Witcher from the East Tennessee Weather Center. And remember to always get the latest forecast weather updates with the East Tennessee Weather app.
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0: weekend at Rockfest, they are Magnolia Park, the tune Shallow on Hard Drive XL, where the honor group of the night is Astronauts, who I'm envious of because they can get off this planet.
1: I tell my bitch, get ready to go. Give her a mission, she bring me the dough. I tell my bitch, get ready to go. I tell my bitch, get ready to go.